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3: You must think that I'm a fool. You must think that I'm new to this. But I have seen this all before.

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1: I'm the party application rocking just like that.
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